I've heard people say that too much of anything is not good for you, baby. But I don't know about that. There's many times that we've loved and we've shared love and made love. It doesn't seem to me like it's enough. It's just not enough, baby.

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1: 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Hey. Stay 10 toes, you know, make the reload.

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I told the dance to none, if you will order. But I can't find a call of mine.